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1: Well, I was thumbing from Montgomery. I had my guitar on my back. 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

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Then I noticed the stranger was ghost white hair when he asked me for a light.

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But tonight your beauty is shining through. And I never took the time to let you know. 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

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When the CB rang for the bobtail rig, it's rolling on like thunder. Well, I answered him and he asked me, aren't you from out in Tulsa? 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
1: Well, my daddy left home when I was 3, and he didn't leave much to Ma and me. Just this old guitar and an empty bottle of booze. 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Well, he must have thought that it was quite a joke, and it got a lot of laughs from lots of folks. 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Some gal would giggle and I'd get red, and some guy'd laugh and I'd bust his head. 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

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But I busted a chair right across his teeth, and we crashed through the wall and into the street, kicking and a gouging in the mud and the blood and the beer. I tell you, I've fought tougher men, but I really can't remember when. He kicked like a mule and he bit like a crocodile. I heard him laugh and then I heard him cuss, and he went for his gun and I pulled mine first. He stood there looking at me and I saw him smile. He said, son, this world is rough, and if a man's gonna make it, he's gotta be tough. And I know I wouldn't be there to help you along. So I give you that name and I said goodbye. I knew you'd have to get tough or die. And it's that name that helped to make you strong. Yeah. He said, now you just fought one hell of a fight, and I know you hate me and you got the right to kill me now, and I wouldn't blame you if you do. But you ought to thank me before I die for the gravel in your guts and the spit in the eye, cause I'm the that named you Sue. Yeah, what could I do? What could I do?

0: 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And if I ever have a son, I think I'm gonna name him Bill or George, anything but Sue. I still ain't that man.
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0: 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How's it going? 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Hope you are having a great start to your work week and your work day. Hope you had a fantastic weekend. Hey, coming up, we're going to jump into a brand new Maggie's Trending Topic, but first let's take a look at what's going on with the weather. Beautiful day ahead of us, sunny and 71. Mostly clear tonight, a low of 44, and tomorrow, sunny, breezy, and 78.
1: Temperatures dropping down to about 50 degrees for tonight, with rain easing up as the night goes on, becoming mostly clear as we go into Saturday. We'll see a clearing process through the early morning hours, 76 for a high, with mostly sunny skies to wrap up the day. Rain chances return by the nighttime hours. I'm WCIA3 meteorologist Adam Scherwinski.

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0: Morton, here you come again live from the Rick Ridings Automotive Group studio, or Wixie Classic 99.1. Here's a tough question for you. I don't mean to make it tough so early in the morning, but if you could only eat one food for the rest of your life, what would it be? For me, it is a tie between pizza and pasta. If I had to pick one, though, pasta. I'm from New Jersey, born and raised, so I am a girl who likes her carbs. So again, pizza and pasta are tied, but if I had to pick one, pasta all the way. So let me know what your answer is. Post it to the Wixie Classic Facebook page for Maggie's Trending Topic. Good morning.
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3: I'm Jeff Nally on the Cromwell Ag Radio Network. The cost and availability of fertilizer will be scrutinized at a Senate Ag hearing tomorrow. It is the latest attempt by Washington officials to get a stronger grasp on what's behind higher prices for crop nutrients and how to make the U.S. less reliant on foreign fertilizer markets. The hearing comes amid calls for heightened scrutiny of the industry. Bills have been introduced in Congress to improve fertilizer price transparency. Deputy Ag Secretary Stephen Vadin last month said he's met with officials at the Justice Department and the Federal Trade Commission as a part of a pricing probe in the industry. We know that a lot of farmers have a lot of information that might be relevant to these investigations, Vadin said in an April 13 speech. Vadin stressed that fertilizer pricing concerns predate the war in the Middle East that has further driven up fertilizer prices. Separately, Nutrien, the world's largest fertilizer maker, last week posted a higher-than-expected quarterly sales. CF Industries, a top producer of nitrogen fertilizer, also exceeded key estimates in the most recent quarter. They were fueled by higher prices, Oppenheimer analyst Christy Owen said. The nitrogen outlook reflects the significant tightening of global supply, which CF sees remaining through 2027 on conflict-impacted volumes. I'm Jeff Nally.
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1: Good afternoon. I'm Elizabeth Hess with your Shane Banner Today News Update. New economic data shows rising unemployment and job losses across Illinois over the past year. The state's unemployment rate increased from 4.7 in March of 2025 to 5.2% this March, while Illinois lost over 8,400 jobs statewide. All 13 major metro areas saw higher unemployment, with 8 experiencing job declines. Champaign-Urbana, however, posted modest growth, adding 300 jobs and marking the 14th consecutive month of year-over-year job gains. Accolade Healthcare of Savoy has reopened its kitchen after being issued a red placard last week by the Champaign-Urbana Public Health District. The violation stemmed from hot food being stored below the required 135 degrees, although no residents were served food and the food was set to be discarded. The red placard followed multiple past violations, marking the 5th consecutive citation. The facility has now agreed to a long-term correction plan, switching to steam tables for hot holding. The health district verified the changes this week, downgraded the kitchen status to a yellow placard, and approved reopening. For more on these headlines, download our app. It's always local, always free. From the Shane Banner Today Newsroom, I'm Elizabeth Hess.
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Right now, it's Kenny Chesney. She thinks my tractor's sexy. 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

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My name is Maggie Brown. Hey, coming up in just two songs, animal stories. If you ask me, no better way to start your day than with a cute animal story or two. Right now, Tanya Tucker, Some Kind of Trouble. She must be talking about my dogs on Wixie Classic.

0: 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It's time now for Animal Stories. Some guy in Minneapolis stole a guy's car with his dog inside. The guy found his car the next day, but the dog was still missing. But luckily, it's a very friendly dog, a black lab mix named Vic. And this past Monday night, Vic walked right up to a random person in a park who got him back to his owner. And finally, firefighters in El Paso rescued a tiny kitten that crawled into a metal pipe and, well, got stuck. They had to cut the pipe with a big saw and use lubricant to get it out. The kitten, luckily, wasn't hurt. Two good stories for Animal Stories.
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2: I'm Chuck Daly on the Cromwell Ag Radio Network. World shares mixed after Wall Street set more records and oil rose more than 2% following U.S. President Donald Trump's rejection of Tehran's response to the latest U.S. proposal on ending the war. U.S. futures edging less than a tenth of a percent lower. In the early European trade, Britain's FTSE 100 gained 0.2%. Germany's DAX fell less than a tenth of a percent, and the CAC 40 in Paris lost 0.8%. In Asia, Tokyo's Nikkei 225 dropped 0.5% after briefly reaching another record high in intraday trading above the 63,300 mark. Technology-focused investment holding company SoftBank Group, one of Japan's largest stocks, fell more than 6%. South Korea's KOSPI gaining 4.3%. It also hit an all-time intraday high, led by gains from tech-related stocks, including Samsung Electronics and memory chip maker SK Hynix. Technology-related stocks and growing artificial intelligence-related interest have supported markets in Japan and South Korea despite the Iran war. The Nikkei 225 and KOSPI rising more than 10% and 30% respectively over the past month. I'm Jeff Allen.
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0: 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If you could only eat one food for the rest of your life, what would it be? Karen said pizza. Freddie said taco. And Corinne said she loves cherry pie. So let me know what your answer is. Post it to the Wixie Classic Facebook page for Maggie's Trending Topic. Let's talk food, because why not? We all love it. 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
3: Good morning, everyone. Happy Monday to you all. Hope you had a nice weekend. The weather held up very nicely. Now let's take a look at our forecast for the week ahead. Today features a mostly sunny sky, high temperature up to 71. Then tonight, under a mostly clear sky, we'll see a low of 43. And into your Tuesday, you're looking at a partly cloudy sky, a high of 79, with a chance for storms later in the evening. I'm WCI3 meteorologist Seth Bonoff.
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9: Good morning, I'm Elizabeth Hess with your Champaign Today News Update. The Champaign Police Department will hold its annual memorial ceremony this morning at Westside Park. The ceremony is scheduled for 9 a.m. at the park on West University Avenue near the intersection of Church and State Streets. Members of the Champaign City Council are expected to attend as police honors officers and public safety personnel who have died in the line of duty. Officials say the event is open to the public. Anyone seeking more information can contact the Champaign Police Department. Kids interested in science, agriculture, and technology can take part in a summer learning experience at the University of Illinois College of Agricultural, Consumer, and Environmental Sciences this July. The ACES Family Academies program runs July 8th through the 10th on the Urbana-Champaign campus and is open to children ages 8 to 13. Participants will stay in a university residence hall and take part in more than 20 hands-on workshops covering food science, agriculture, technology, economics, and the environment. Registration is open through June 7th with space limited. For full stories on these headlines and more, download our app. It's always local, always free. From the Champaign Today Newsroom, I'm Elizabeth Hess.
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0: When it comes to upcoming concerts, who are you most excited to see? Is it Randy Houser at the end of this month at Farmer City Heritage Days? Is it at the Ford County Fair seeing Clay Walker and special guest Walker Montgomery on Saturday, June 13th? Or maybe you're so excited to see Craig Morgan, Shane Prophet, and special guests at the Muhammad Music Fest August 29th. I'm telling you, some great concerts on the horizon. 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

0: Billy the Kid on Wixie Classic, broadcasting live from the Rick Ridings Automotive Group studio. It's time now for the feel-good story. An Indiana cop's chest cam video is going viral after he saved a three-year-old kid with autism. The boy wandered off last week, and his parents had no clue where he was. The cop found him floating face up in a neighbor's above-ground pool, and he is A-okay.
1: Every time since he was one that we went swimming in the summer, I've kind of held him on his back so he could try to float above water. So I'm pretty sure that's what played a role in him remembering to stay there.
2: I want to personally thank him deeply for, you know, just being able to find my son.
1: I definitely want to give him a huge thanks. You know, I can't describe how grateful I am for him and stuff, so.
0: Thank goodness this story ended the way it did. It could have been absolutely tragic. If you have a feel-good story, I want to hear from you. 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

0: Standing on the Edge of Goodbye, live from the Rick Ridings Automotive Group Studio or Wixie Classic 99.1. I love talking food because, you know what? It is something we all have in common. We all have to eat and we all typically enjoy it, right? If you could only eat one food for the rest of your life, what would it be? Responses rolling through. Dustin said pasta, which is the exact answer I had. Anne Marie, scrambled eggs with cheese. Nellie said potatoes. Truman, fries or cheese. There you go. And Suzanne said avocados. So what is your answer? No wrong answer. I'm just curious to know. Post your response to the Wixie Classic Facebook page for Maggie's Trending Topic.
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2: Good morning to you all on this Monday morning. Hope you had a very nice weekend. Let's take a look at your forecast for the next couple of days. Today will feature a mostly sunny sky. High temperatures up there near 70 degrees. Then tonight we'll see a mostly clear sky as low temperatures drop down to around 43. And for tomorrow, a partly cloudy sky and a high of 79 degrees with a 40% chance for storms later in the evening. I'm WSAT meteorologist Seth Bonoff.
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8: Good morning, I'm Elizabeth Hess with your Shane Banner Today News Update. Champaign police are investigating a stabbing that left one man hospitalized in serious condition. Officers responded Saturday evening to the 1000 block of Crescent Drive, where they found a 37-year-old man suffering from multiple stab wounds. Investigators later determined the stabbing actually happened nearly a mile away in the 2600 block of West Springfield Avenue. Police say the victim fled the scene looking for help before collapsing on Crescent Drive. Officers collected evidence and interviewed witnesses, but no arrests have been made. Anyone with information is asked to contact Champaign Police or Champaign County Crime Stoppers. University of Illinois students are facing an unusual finals week after a global cyber attack shut down the Canvas learning system. The university postponed all final exams and assignments scheduled Friday through Sunday while technology teams worked to restore the platform. Officials say the breach may have exposed names, email addresses, student ID numbers, and user messages, but not passwords or financial information. The university has been updating their students and faculty since Friday. 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
2: Good morning, I'm Jeff Nelly on the Cromwell Ag Radio Network. In the overnight, July corn up 3.5, July soybeans up 12.75, July Kansas City wheat up at 9 cents, and July Chicago wheat up 6.5. July corn on Friday was up 3.75. July soybeans up 15.75. And July Kansas City wheat picked up 8.5. Funds pulling themselves back into the market, reinvesting into commodities. Soybean, soft red winter wheat, hard red winter wheat, corn, and hard red spring wheat basis were all steady Friday. Soybeans led the way higher in the row crop markets amid optimism ahead of the upcoming trade meeting between the U.S. and China. Crude oil prices surged yesterday, that after President Trump deemed the Iranian response to the U.S. proposal to end the war was, quote, totally unacceptable. This week is packed with market-impacting events. First of all, today we get the crop progress and condition report from the USDA. We'll also see a WASDE report, the World Ag Supply and Demand Estimates, tomorrow coming from the Department of Agriculture. And then at the end of the week, we'll also hear news one way or the other from the summit between U.S. President Trump and Chinese President Xi. There's also set to be a vote this week on E15 of the House. I'm Jeff Nally.
1: 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Plant success with Prairie Seeds today.
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OXYClassic.com, and guess what? 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Good morning and happy Monday.

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2: Well, it was all that I could do.

It was the perfect country and western song. I wrote him back a letter and I told him it was not the perfect country and western song because he hadn't said anything at all about mama or trains or trucks or prison or getting drunk. Well, he sat down and wrote another verse to the song and he sent it to me, and after reading it I realized that my friend had written the perfect country and western song, and I felt obliged to include it on this album. The last verse goes like this here. Well, I was drunk the day my mom got out of prison.

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1: It's time now for the moment of duh. Well, Animal Control in Connecticut is investigating how two squirrels ended up painted blue. They shared photos, and it does seem like they've been deliberately painted. You can definitely tell they weren't born that way. They say the squirrels appeared to be okay, but they're asking for help in identifying the person or people responsible for doing this and why. Interestingly, this has happened before. Last year, a 62-year-old man in New York was arrested for trapping and spray painting squirrels a bright apple red color. It's still unclear why he did it or how he was caught. It's just wild how people think about this stuff, right? Let me trap squirrels and paint them. I will say, the blue does look pretty cool on the squirrel. Looks cool to us, but the squirrel is like, please no more. Duh.
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2: Facts. Number one, a single Major League Baseball only lasts about 6 or 7 pitches. Number two, Chevy Chase played in a band in college with Walter Becker and Donald Fagen, and they went on to form Steely Dan. Number three, the Canadian flag has only been around since 1965. Before that, there wasn't any official flag. Number four, believe it or not, ladybugs are the most promiscuous insects. And finally, number five, Dr. Pepper debuted in 1885, 1 year before Coca-Cola. And that's 5 random facts.
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Brooks and Dunn live from the Rick Ridings Automotive Group studio on Wixie Classic. Hey, guess what? You'll have a chance to see Brooks and Dunn October 3rd in Moline at Vibrant Arena at the Mark. They're going to be doing a show out there. Really cool venue, by the way, if you've never been out there. Definitely get October 3rd on your calendar. It's a Saturday show. Right now, Phil Vassar, Wixie Classic. Good morning.

How do you like me now? Live from the Rick Ridings Automotive Group studio. Maggie Brown here. Good morning. Make sure you wager in on Maggie's trending topic. If you could only eat one food for the rest of your life, what would it be? Kurt coming in with a very healthy answer. Chicken and rice. Wow. All right. Now, Todd and I. Woo, macaroni and cheese. Yes, sir. That's a little more my speed. Post your response to the Wixie Classic Facebook page for Maggie's trending topic live from the Rick Ridings Automotive Group studio. Here's Kenny Rogers.

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2: 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I'm Delos Yonke. Last week, July corn dropped 9 cents. December was down 5 1/4. May soybeans were up 4 3/4. And November, Friday to Friday, was up 6 3/4. July wheat, both hard and soft wheat contracts, were down 18 3/4 cents. We were green in the overnights. We're green in the early going today. July corn up 2 4.73 1/4. September up 2 4.79 3/4. December up 2.5 4.96. July soybeans up 9 3/4, 12 17 3/4. August up 9 3/4, 12 12.5. November up 7 1/4, 11 96 3/4. Soy meal July up 390, 320, 360. Soy oil July up 42, 74, 74. July wheat up 8 1/4, 627 1/4. 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
1: 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I'm Delos Yonke. We're starting a new week with a higher trend. We have crude oil up almost $1.50. And we have corn, soybeans, and wheat all higher. July corn up 1.5, 472 and three quarters. September up 2, 479 and three quarters. December up 2.5, 496. July soybeans up 7 and a quarter, 1215 and a quarter. August up 7, 1209 and three quarters. November up 6.5, 1196. July wheat up 9 and three quarters, 628 and three quarters. KC up 7 and a quarter, 683. Livestock's also green. May lean hogs up 37, 91 and a quarter. June live cattle up 77, 249.67. May feeders up 165, 369.02. The Dow is up 19 points. 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
2: 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I'm DeLaws Yonke. Grain and soybean futures remain higher. Wheat futures are now up double figures. For corn, July is up 3 3/4, 475. September up 4, 481 and 3/4. December up 4, 497 and a half. July soybeans are up 7 1/4, 1215 1/4. August up 7 3/4, 1210 1/2. November up 7, 1196 1/2. And July wheat up 13, 632. KC up a dime, 685 3/4. Livestock all higher. May lean hogs up a nickel, 90.92. June up $1.60. June live cattle up 215, 251 and a nickel. And May feeders up 237, 369.75. 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
2: If you're starting to make plans for the Memorial Day weekend, it looks as though it's going to be the warmest on the front end on Friday, followed by periods of showers and thunderstorms each and every day. Right now, it looks like the dry time could be during the middle part of the day on Memorial Day itself on Monday, but high temperatures, they'll scale back a little bit to the 70s and 80s, as it doesn't look like the unofficial start of summer is getting started just yet with warmer temperatures that'll stick for good. Right now, Canadian high pressure is keeping things cool. Winds will eventually turn calm. And then finally out of the east-southeast after midnight tonight, as the area high pressure begins to move east and south of us. Therefore, we're going to see clouds coming back into the northwest corner of the state by late tomorrow morning. And those clouds will further lower as they go through central parts of the state, and a thin line of showers and thunderstorms will develop, along with breezy conditions, southwest winds to 35 miles per hour, and those storms will accelerate in terms of not only the strength, but also the coverage as we work into the evening, as they encounter mainly a wedge of higher dew points that will have come our way from the central plains, and that means the southeastern half of the state could see strong thunderstorms, not likely to see severe storms just yet. And Friday, that's our next chance for rain. Looks like mainly for areas north of I-72 before Canadian high pressure then finishes out the week to give us a couple sunny days. Mid-range forecast period for the 16th through the 20th, with the Canadian high pressure once again departing, looks as though higher humidity levels will work in from the Gulf of Mexico. Eastern and southeastern portions of the state will get about a 24-hour reprieve until it works in later in this coming weekend. We do see a chance for afternoon showers and thunderstorms each and every afternoon, simply due to the soupy air. This has been Freeze Notice, meteorologist Paul Otto for the RFD Radio Network.
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2: 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I'm Delos Yonke. Grain and soybean futures remain higher. Wheat futures keep moving up. They're at double figures. Soybeans are still higher, but about a dime off their highs. For corn, July's up 4.5, 475.75, and that's just a fraction off its high. September up 4.5, 482.25. December up 4.5, 498. July soybeans up 5.75, 1213.75. August up 6, 1208.75. November up 5.75, 1195.25. July wheat up 15, 634. KC up 9.25, 685. Livestock, we are mixed now. May lean hogs up 2.5, 90.90. June up 122, 99.85. June live cattle down 25, 248.65. May feeders up a dime, 367.47. 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
1: Let's check the markets. Joe Camp, Comstock Investments. Well, how are we starting a new week?
2: Green on the screen for grain futures, behind again the lead of crude oil, higher but still below $100 per barrel. The reflection of the weekend developments in the Middle East. We had a U.S. offered peace plan proposed to Iran. They marked it up and had various demands that the president called totally unacceptable. And that's where we are left off, still at an impasse in the Strait of Hormuz, and that energy choke point still choking off supplies and key supplies, like for Iran's top oil customer, China. That's a big subject of this week. It's a big week for how we're going to close off the back half around President Trump's planned visit to China, his meeting with Xi Jinping to discuss trade and likely explicitly agriculture. What will come of it, though? Is it going to be something positive like a right then and there purchase announcement for soybeans? Or is there reference to the previous trade agreement announced in November, the last time President Trump met with Xi Jinping? That's when they brought up these purchase targets for soybeans, 12 million tons for the current season, 25 million tons for the next 3 years. Is it a reference to that and then a letdown because it's nothing new? Or is it one of what could be many negative scenarios where they fail to come to terms or where the meeting would be cut short? Is it still a possibility that the meeting won't happen at all because of the involvement of Iran and what last time postponed the first planned meeting and the visit to China? So that's a big part of this week. Even before that, we've got a crop report, but higher start for now.
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2: 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Grain and soybean futures continue to trade higher. For soybeans, we're off the highs by about 9 cents. For corn, we're off by a couple of cents. July corn up 3 1/4, 474 and a half. September up 3 1/4, 481. December up 3 1/4, 496 and 3/4. July soybeans up 5 1/4, 1213 1/4. August up 5 1/4, 1208. November up a nickel, 1194 and a half. July wheat up 12 1/2, 631 and a half. KC up 7, 682 and 3/4. Livestock, Maline hogs up 2 1/2 at 90.90. 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

Somebody mixes and O's to kick off our Monday afternoon, and it is absolutely gorgeous. I hope you had a wonderful Mother's Day weekend. You ready for this week? Middle of May, here we come. 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
1: When I was a kid, and on Fridays, when my mom and dad didn't really want to make a big meal or anything, we would have name it and claim it. 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It's National Eat All You Want and Not Feel Guilty About It this evening. 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Name it and claim it, baby. Go have some fun. But then tomorrow it's National Regret What You Ate Yesterday. Colin Ray and I Think About You on Wixie Classic 99.1.

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How many of you spend all day just thinking about, you just can't wait to get back home and work in your garden, this weather being so nice? Oh, man, I hear you. Can't wait to get home, put on some shorts, get out, crank up that bad boy. I got mowing I got to do this evening. Joe Diffie, Wixie Classic 99.1.

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0: How many of you already seeing a little bit of green peeking out of the ground and rows and rows? Oh, yeah. Before you know it, they'll be, what, 6, 7, 8 feet tall?
1: Good afternoon. I'm Elizabeth Hess with your Champaign Today News Update. Authorities in Champaign are investigating a stabbing that left one person hospitalized in serious condition Saturday evening. Officers responded around 5:15 after a 37-year-old victim, who had been stabbed multiple times, arrived at the 1,000 block of Crescent Drive seeking help. Police say the attack occurred nearby on West Springfield Avenue, nearly a mile away. Investigators are collecting evidence and speaking with witnesses, but no arrests have been made so far. Residents say the violence is concerning, but unfortunately not unexpected. Anyone with information is urged to contact the Champaign Police Department or submit an anonymous tip to Champaign County Crime Stoppers. Law enforcement across Illinois, including Champaign County Sheriff's Office, is stepping up seatbelt enforcement ahead of the Memorial Day travel period. The Click It or Ticket program runs from May 15th through the 26th. Deputies will conduct high-visibility patrols day and night, ticketing drivers and passengers who fail to buckle up. Sheriff Dustin Herman reminds everyone, buckle up every trip, every time. For more on these headlines, download our app. It's always local, always free. From the Champaign Today Newsroom, I'm Elizabeth Hess.
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cookout? Tolono firefighters do too. They got a big cookout coming up. Pork chops, ribeye sandwich. The Tolono Townwide Garage Sale is going down this Saturday from 11 to 2. All proceeds are going to go to some much-needed equipment there. It's the Tolono Fire Association.

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1: Temperatures into the 40s for tonight, thanks to the mostly clear skies that we'll have to help lose some of that radiation from the daytime hours. Then we'll see showers and thunderstorms make a return for the afternoon hours on Tuesday. Some of the storms could be on the stronger side as we get into the evening hours. I'm WCIA 3 meteorologist Adam Sherwinski.
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loves a good plant sale. I do. Then you throw in some crafts. It's going down this Friday and Saturday, Friday 4 to 7 and Saturday 9 to 2 at the Champaign County Farm Bureau building right down the street here at 801 North Country Fair Drive in Champaign, benefiting the Champaign County Home of Community Education. Sounds like a good time. Plant sale, baby. I'm there.

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0: Alan Jackson on Wixie Classic 99.1. Apparently, guys in Russia who want to look tougher are having their ears turned into cauliflower. Well, not actual cauliflower, but they look like cauliflower. That's why they're called cauliflower ears. It's a term from MMA wrestling, because fighters get punched in the head, in the side of the head so many times. It's disgusting looking. Google cauliflower ears. Guys in Russia are having this done cosmetically. Let's hope this doesn't make it to the States.
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0: As America celebrates its 250th birthday, you know, a lot of towns and cities and communities across America are going to be doing just that. I want you to put one on your calendar for Saturday, July 11th. We're headed to Gibson City. I got all the details in less than 10. 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
1: Good afternoon. I'm Elizabeth Hess with your Shane Bannon Today News Update. The largest graduating class in the 18-year history of Operation Hope will be celebrated this Wednesday evening at Western Bowl in Champaign. The program, a partnership between the Unit 4 School District, the City of Champaign, United Way, Don Moyer Boys and Girls Clubs, and Champaign Park District, supports students through mentorship, life skills, and community engagement. Graduates will be recognized in a special ceremony, and attendees can hear directly from participants about how the program has impacted their lives. The celebration runs from 5:30 to 8 p.m., and the public is welcome to attend. The city of Danville is planting 3,000 trees in neighborhoods that historically have the least green space thanks to a $1 million USDA grant. Officials say the project will improve air quality, reduce crime, and enhance educational outcomes. In addition to planting new trees, residents can now request free trees for their yards through a new online portal, and the city is launching a legacy tree preservation program to protect existing trees. City leaders say the initiative is part of a long-term effort to bring environmental equity and community benefits to all corners of Danville. For more on these headlines, download our app. It's always local, always free. From the Shane Bannon Today Newsroom, I'm Elizabeth Hess.
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0: Rick, you know I love kicking off a brand new week with you, especially coming out of Mother's Day weekend.
3: Yeah, what a nice weekend it was. I hope everybody out there had a great Mother's Day. But yeah, it was just a beautiful day. I got to spend some time with my mom, and it was just a great Mother's Day weekend.
0: You got a lot going on over there in Monticello with this employee pricing, man. Ford is turning up the heat.
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3: Oh, yeah, at our Chevy store right now, I got $7,000 off Silverados. These are brand new Silverados. Got a lot of trucks going on right now. And then also in our Buicks, I got over $7,000 off Buicks. And so we got a lot of savings going on over there. 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So got a lot going on all three locations over here in Monticello.
0: And it's starting to warm up. If you hit that AC button and it ain't working, how about 89? Is it 89.95? How can you do that?
3: 89. I know. It's hard to make. 89.95, Dwayne. And it's getting warm. It's going to be a little bit warmer this week. You go to hit that button and your AC doesn't kick on, you got to come over and see us. Don't go out there and spend thousands of dollars. Come on over here. Let us check it out. We're going to pressurize it for you. Make sure it's got Freon. We're going to get a charge for you. And we're going to do all that for just $89.95. So when you do hit that button, when it gets, it's going to get warm one of these days, Dwayne. And it's going to get hot. And you don't want to wait till then. Come on over here and get your AC checked out for us over here, Rick Ridings in Monticello.
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3: All right, Dwayne. 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

Exile, and We Woke Up in Love. We're all headed to Gibson City on Saturday, July 11th, starting at noon here at the City Hall, celebrating America's 250th birthday. We're going to raise the flag and sing the national anthem, and there's going to be a whole day of fun. Gibson City, Saturday, July 11th. Ready for it? Happy birthday, America.

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1: Temperatures into the 40s for tonight, thanks to the mostly clear skies that we'll have that help lose some of that radiation from the daytime hours. Then we'll see showers and thunderstorms make a return for the afternoon hours on Tuesday. Some of the storms could be on the stronger side as we get into the evening hours. I'm WCIA 3 meteorologist Adam Sherwinski.
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You're going to say, well, Dwayne, we just celebrated Mother's Day, for crying out loud. Give us a second. Hey, don't waste any time. Get out to WixieClassic.com and give Dad a chance to win a couple $1,000 in cold hard cash. You know that Milwaukee tool set he's been wanting. Oh, yeah. WixieClassic.com. 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

0: Messina, a lesson in leaving, indeed. On this Monday evening, when you know who's got to get home and start mowing, I think I'm going to get out of here just a scotch early. Kick off your Tuesday morning with Miss Maggie Brown. And good Lord willing, I'll be back here tomorrow afternoon to help you with that Tuesday right here on Wixie Classic 99.1.
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0: Good afternoon. I'm Elizabeth Hess with your Champaign Today News Update. Authorities in Champaign are investigating a stabbing that left one person hospitalized in serious condition Saturday evening. Officers responded around 5:15 after a 37-year-old victim, who had been stabbed multiple times, arrived at the 1,000 block of Crescent Drive seeking help. Police say the attack occurred nearby on West Springfield Avenue, nearly a mile away. Investigators are collecting evidence and speaking with witnesses, but no arrests have been made so far. Residents say the violence is concerning, but unfortunately not unexpected. Anyone with information is urged to contact the Champaign Police Department or submit an anonymous tip to Champaign County Crime Stoppers. Law enforcement across Illinois, including Champaign County Sheriff's Office, is stepping up seatbelt enforcement ahead of the Memorial Day travel period. The Click It or Ticket program runs from May 15th through the 26th. Deputies will conduct high-visibility patrols day and night, ticketing drivers and passengers who fail to buckle up. Sheriff Dustin Herman reminds everyone, buckle up every trip, every time. For more on these headlines, download our app. It's always local, always free. From the Champaign Today Newsroom, I'm Elizabeth Hess.
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1: Temperatures into the 40s for tonight, thanks to the mostly clear skies that we'll have to help lose some of that radiation from the daytime hours. Then we'll see showers and thunderstorms make a return for the afternoon hours on Tuesday. Some of the storms could be on the stronger side as we get into the evening hours. I'm WCIA 3 meteorologist Adam Sherwinski.
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